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0: It's Red FM Breakfast, Cork's Breakfast Show, and that is precisely the kind of song now that we were talking about yesterday on the show.
1: It's a banger, isn't it?
0: To a T. That is nostalgia central. That's Agnes, Release Me.
1: Yeah. When was it? When I wonder when that was released.
0: Oh, when did she release me? When did she release me? When did she release me? I'll check that up here as we're chatting. You know what?
1: Go on.
0: Yesterday we were talking about songs from your youth, right? And at one stage, two absolute lunatics sent us in them from the car doing Scatman John.
1: Oh, it was so good.
0: That was so good.
1: That was Emma and Alistair.
0: Emma and Alistair doing, honestly, the Lord's work yesterday in the car. Yeah. Having the time of their lives. And then I played this little clip to give an example.
1: Yeah, and then
0: I said, you know who do a good job on that now?
1: Who?
0: Gary, my partner.
1: That's right.
0: And then he always listens to the show, but we plugged out the smart speaker to plug in the fan.
1: Okay.
0: And so he was just like, I was just running around the kitchen. He's like, and I kind of never got back to listening.
1: Yeah.
0: And he was like, he texts me after the show with a voice. He was like, why is everyone asking me if I'm going to be doing Scatman John?
1: Were they?
0: Yeah. He went to the shop. He dropped the kids off school. He was like, sorry now. He was like, what has happened this morning? Because he was like, I've met about 10 people that have said, ha, are you going to do Scatman John? And he was like, what?
1: Random, but okay.
0: Completely out of context. He was like, what were you talking about?
1: Our poor partners.
0: I know, they put up with a lot in fairness.
1: They do.
0: But so do we.
1: So do
0: we. We've had a couple of texts in about the rivalry within households.
1: Oh, yes, here we go.
0: And this is brilliant because I have Cork and Kerry in my house and someone said Cork and Kerry in our house, both off to Croke Park tomorrow in our colours.
1: Yeah.
0: Even separate flags for the car.
1: You see, I get it.
0: Yeah, this is what happens though.
1: You just have to do your thing, don't you? But interesting when you're living side by side like that.
0: It is, and you know what though, it does make for, especially with the GAA, it makes for great, you know, we've had Cork Kerry football final in our house before.
1: Yeah.
0: And it's like, it's great. It's just really exciting. And I have a sister-in-law, she's from Limerick, and of course it could be Cork Limerick for the hurling, and I wouldn't mind, but she's like, the Rainies are kind of like, we kind of bandwagon on the hurling, like we're not massive hurling, we never played hurling and all that kind of stuff, whereas her family are like
1: hurlers.
0: They're hurlers, you know what I mean?
1: Yeah, yeah.
0: So, like, she knows everything, and we're I'd say we drive her insane.
1: She's like, you know nothing.
0: But she's massive into the hurling, so, like, she takes it very to heart.
1: Like, what happens, though, in a sitting room, we'll say,
0: yeah,
1: if there's, like, people from three different counties or two different counties,
0: yeah,
1: and they're the counties that are playing, you know when it gets really tense?
0: Yeah, it gets really tense. Yeah. It does, but
1: do you
0: also
1: fall out?
0: No. I think it's all, we said,

0: Cork's Breakfast Show, Olivia Rodrigo dropped dead.
1: Love
0: and
1: that.
0: She just keeps getting better and better.
1: Mm.
0: She's amazing. She works with an amazing co-writer called Daniel Nyro, I believe his name
1: right.
0: is. And he is unreal.
1: Is he?
0: He produces and writes with her and she just doesn't miss. And lots of songs that I fall in love with,
1: yeah.
0: I check who writes them and he's normally on there.
1: Oh, he's very
0: He's just
1: talented,
0: one of the really good guys.
1: So.
0: Yeah, insane. And he also struck gold when he was... I think he did Chapel Roan as well.
1: I was going to say, is he writing for a few different
0: yeah.
1: artists?
0: He yeah. really is. He's just on fire. So he just kind of... I think he just kind of finally hit his stride. Had a couple of lucky... artist comes yeah. away and here we are
1: well
0: now.
1: He's really talented,
0: he's super talented and so is she. And now we've been asking you what your first email addresses were
1: so
0: and
1: good.
0: Oh my goodness me.
1: That's
0: westlifewife86 at hotmail.com from Sharon.
1: I love it, Sharon.
0: Sharon, I relate so much. Dave, your worst nightmare 11
1: At AOL.com. I mean, imagine putting that on a CV.
0: Oh, I know.
1: You know what I mean?
0: Karen was ear at hotmail.com. Karen, thank you so much for your text this morning. Keep these coming in,
1: yes.
0: please. 0868104106. Yes. Right now, let's try win your 200k in the cash machine.
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0: 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Like I said, you got till 3 p.m. today. That's the cutoff point and that

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2: Okay, things in pretty good condition. Mostly across Cork this morning. The N40 nice and clear. Town is probably the worst of the traffic, but even at that, it's not crazy delays you're facing. Penrose Wharf is busy. Your quays and bridges as you go into town are a little bit jammed up, as is coming down from Blackpool, but it's a short tail back there. And once you're through it, you should be sailing along. In and around Wilton is quite busy this morning. As always, down towards Dennehy's Cross, there's a road closure there as well as you're heading over kind of to the back of UCC. So that might be causing some small delays. So maybe avoid that area if you can. But otherwise, everything's looking fairly good. If there's something I've missed, 0868 104 106 on your Friday morning. That is Red FM Cork Traffic with Deluxe Bathrooms and Tiling Solutions.
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3: Nelson Estates have already been built on the land. We're just asking for this last 60 acres where we do believe that burials took place. We've got witnesses that told us that it did. We want this preserved to be investigated and also to become a site of conscience and to be a park for the public and everybody to go there and remember what happened there. Never forget what happened there. There was so much trauma that happened in Bessborough, not just for the children that died, the mothers that died, but also the mothers and children that were separated to forced adoption.
4: That's a very appropriate term, actually, site of conscience. It's almost along the lines of lest we forget.
3: Yes, exactly. Yes. Yes. And I do think this development that has been granted at the moment will just be one of four that are in the pipeline. Three of them have already been refused in the past, including that this current one was refused in the past. But if this one goes through, it will just lead to the others. And Brisbane will become unrecognisable when you walk into it. The developers have actually, in their plans, made a remembrance park out of the front lawn of Bessborough, but they can't build there anyway because it forms part of the preservation order that's attached to Bessborough House, and you can't build in front of it. So they're giving us nothing, and I can guarantee you there'll be no babies buried opposite the front door of the old convent. So we want what's remaining. I think it would be a lovely gesture to all those that went through Bessborough, all the families involved, to make this a memorial site for what happened there. I think it's the least we can do to show that we do care.
4: Okay, this latest controversy centres on plans for a 140 apartment development on part of the former Bessborough estate. Nobody's denying that, we're crying out for accommodation and all that. Cork City Council granted planning permission earlier this year, subject to a series of conditions, though. That included archaeological monitoring, specialist oversight should any human remains be discovered during works. You're almost certain human remains would have to be discovered, are you?
3: Well, the area that they're in is the farmyard. Now, I do know that witnesses told her that there was burials that took place just outside that yard area, in and around it. But it's tactically from the developers to choose this site first because they're trying to choose a site where they might not find burials. But I actually think that there are burials very close by. Mm. And, the planning was given by the planning department, Cork City Council, but unanimously a CPO was voted in last September. The motion was made by Councillor Peter Horgan. So I can't understand when the council know that there is so much support for this last area to be preserved, why they went ahead with the planning.
4: Well, one of the interesting facets of the conversation I had with Mary Harney, Carmel, was that she believes at this stage, in her considered opinion, that the protests have more or less run their course, but that there's a legal avenue now, possibly under the Constitution, to protect the lands. I mean, even the thought of a JCB digging up, and if they find remains, then things might stop. But even the thoughts of a JCB trampling over lands and digging up lands where there could be young babies buried, young children, small babies.
3: Horrible. It shouldn't be this way round. It shouldn't be, it shouldn't be the developer doing this to a means to an end for profit for themselves. This should be done first independently. You know, if we really want the truth and the dignity to be preserved for all those that died, this should be independently done. And I don't know why it hasn't been done so far. I've asked four times now for a director of authorised intervention, as in Tuam, to be appointed here in Bessborough. But you can't do it unless you find bones first. It's horrible to say, but that's why I've been refused. You have to find a graveyard and burials before you can trigger that to happen.
4: Okay, I know there's an event coming up with Cork singer Camille O'Sullivan this coming Sunday.

0: Dermot Kennedy, that is Turnstile. 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
1: Biggest gigs of his life happening in 2 weeks.

0: That is Dasha. It's Austin. It's Cork's Red FM. There's reports of an incident between Inishannon and Bandon, just outside of Inishannon. Also, collision westbound on the N25 between Castlemartyr and Lakeview, a roundabout. And the city, still some delays there after that incident on the lower Glanmire Road. If you've got information on them, you can send them on in to me on 0868 104 106. I have 200 grand to give away on the cash machine. We'll do it next.
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0: Deep, Good Time. What a tune for a Friday evening. That'll get you going for the weekend, whatever you're doing. If you're going to Amble tonight, if you're going to Christy Moore tomorrow night, if you're going to the Cork match, if you're getting the train to Dublin, loads of gigs on around the country. Calvin Harris on up in Dublin as well over the weekend, and Dublin Pride is on up in Dublin as well. But the only thing we care about in Dublin over the weekend is at 4 o'clock tomorrow in Croke Park, the Cork footballers taking on Mayo. Let us know if you're going to it. It could win you tickets for Amble. Let us know your plans for the weekend. Amble tonight, I do have tickets to give away because the lads, I was with them backstage earlier on, and they gave me some tickets for you to win. Simple as that. All you got to do, send us in your voice notes, just like Owen has done.
1: Well, Colin, any chance of them Amble tickets? I'm just on the way home there from a training course up in Portlaoise. I was there for the day. Plans for the weekend, back up again to Portlaoise first thing in the morning. So I'd love something for the evening just to keep me occupied.
0: Nice one, Owen. You're in the draw, buddy.
2: Hi, my name is Ava Healy, and I'd love to win the 2 Amble tickets for my sister, Ava Healy, as she has been working so hard in the hairdressers in the heat, and she really deserves them.
0: She's bathed from the heat in the hairdressers. Nice one, Faye. And here's Mary as well.
3: Hi, Colin. I'd love to go to Amble tonight, as it's my husband's birthday today, and I've really nothing planned for tonight, so I'd really love to go to Amble.
0: Keep those coming. 086 8104 106, if you want to win those tickets. More of them in just a few minutes. Right now, keeping the tunes going, here is the Urban Cookie Collective on Red FM.

0: Olivia Rodrigo on Red FM. 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Hi, Colin. Can you please give a shout out to James O'Connor, Bobby Cashman and Paul Cummins, all heading to the Cork City match tonight with Sean and Ken. And Quiva in touch as well. Can you give myself, Orla and Sinead a big shout out? We're on the way to Amble tonight. Absolutely buzzing and can't wait. They'll be brilliant. I was chatting to the lads backstage a while ago, so we're going to bring you some of that chat and play their brand new tune in just a few minutes. Plus, we are going to give away a pair of tickets, so keep those voice notes coming in.
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0: Okay, traffic on the N40 South Ring. It's moving much better now, flowing freely through the Jack Lynch Tunnel. No delays there whatsoever. City Centre, a little bit busy on the Quays, a bit busy on McCurtain Street and around Grand Parade still as well, and it will be busy of course around Virgin Media Park tonight ahead of that Amble gig, and also Cork City playing in Turner's Cross. That is your traffic for now with Deluxe Bathrooms and Tiling Solutions.
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0: You'd miss it already, wouldn't you? The sunshine gone for the moment. Cloudy evening ahead in Cork. There will be showers later on. Hopefully quite late this evening, but showers will develop at some point this evening. Those showers will get heavy overnight for quite a few heavy showers in the morning and showers right across the day for Saturday. Right now, it is 5:33. 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
3: People in homeless services has dropped by over 100 in a month. There were nearly 17,500 people in emergency accommodation in May. That represents a small decline on the figure recorded in April, according to Department of Housing figures. Adults make up more than two-thirds of the total, with Dublin remaining the most acutely affected area. A man in his 30s has died following a motorbike crash in County Leitrim. It happened on the Ballinamore to Clune Road at about 8:40 yesterday morning. He was brought by air ambulance to Beaumont Hospital in Dublin, where he has since been pronounced dead. Solicitors will continue to withdraw from criminal legal aid work if the government doesn't engage with them over pay disputes. The proposed changes to the legal aid scheme are due to come into effect next week and would see lawyers paid a flat fee for the case instead of per court appearance. The Law Society says the fee doesn't reflect the amount of work that goes into each case, with some often seeing requiring upwards of 20 appearances. A small plane has crashed into Beijing's tallest building. The aircraft, said to be about the size of a car, hit the 108-story CITIC Tower.
1: Cork's hit music.

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1: No fighting.
2: We got the refugees.
1: No fighting. 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

Excuse me, can I please talk to you for a minute?

Wonderful stuff, Sonny Federo, and Let Me Be In Your Arms, 99 Souls. Before that, now we got A Craze and Cherish. It's big hits all the way on a Saturday, and don't forget, or on a Friday, don't forget on Saturday, tomorrow, getting ahead of myself between 4 and 6, I'll have all of the dance hits as well. And we're going to be live.

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Zumba.

classic that was crossed over Selena Gomez on the remix. Rema, Calm Down. Now it's Drake, his best track, in my opinion, of all. It's called Passion Fruit. Olivia Dean coming up, MIA, and more from Tyler.

Some of that hip-hop and R&B in there as well. Jeanne, if this is the old-school kind of music you like, I've got a big party coming at the end of July in the Sky Bar, an early evening party, 6.30 to 10.30, playing the hip-hop and R&B classics from the 90s and 2000s. 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